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0: 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don't shut down, don't shut down, don't shut down, don't shut down, don't shut down, don't shut down, don't shut down, don't shut down, don't shut down, don't shut down, don't shut down, don't shut 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